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8: Warner Brothers and DC Studios have temporarily paused production on The Batman Part 2 while director Matt Reeves handles a personal family matter. The sequel, starring Robert Pattinson as Batman, has already faced multiple delays, shifting from October 2026 to October 2027, then again to February 2028. The cast also includes Scarlett Johansson, Colin Farrell, Sebastian Stan, Andy Serkis, and Jeffrey Wright. DC Studios chief James Gunn previously noted that multi-year gaps between blockbuster sequels are fairly common. The long-awaited third installment of the Sicario franchise is moving forward, with Emily Blunt, Benicio Del Toro, and Josh Brolin all confirmed to return. Del Toro and Brolin reprise their roles as Alejandro Gillick and Matt Graver, while Blunt returns as Agent Kate Mercer from the 2015 original. The project, delayed by the 2023 writer's strike, is expected to serve as a trilogy finale for the world created by screenwriter Taylor Sheridan. Paramount Plus has renewed Tulsa King for a fifth season, moving production to New York City. The shift brings Sylvester Stallone's character, Dwight the General Manfredi, back to his roots. Scarlett Rose Stallone is up to series regular, joined by Eric Palladino, Glenn Fleshler, Anthony Scordi, and Nicola Shrelly. Season 4 premieres October 16th. And Queen guitarist Brian May says the iconic rock band will no longer tour. In an interview with The Times, the 79-year-old said he made the decision 18 months ago after a close family friend died during a U.S. tour. He was told he couldn't leave the tour even briefly. He says, "I love to play, I love to travel, but the trade-off is sacrificing your freedom." Queen and Adam Lambert last performed together in Tokyo in February of 2024. May and drummer Roger Taylor are exploring an immersive concert experience inspired by Las Vegas' Sphere. And that is your Rock 107 Entertainment Bite, brought to you by Bay Marine, selling fun for over 50 years. Highway 2, Trenton. I'm Buzz Collins.
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at that mama, she got it sticking in the cameraman. And we could have some. And he's up there. What's that? Hawaiian noises. Yeah.

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4: Hey, it's Ted Bradford, and here's why October 6th matters in rock. In 1966, the Jimi Hendrix Experience was officially formed in London, bringing together Jimi Hendrix, bassist Noel Redding, and drummer Mitch Mitchell. In 69, the Beatles released Something, backed with Come Together. This marked the first single written by George Harrison to be issued as an A-side. In 1972, Genesis released their acclaimed progressive rock album Foxtrot, which featured the epic 23-minute track Supper's Ready. And finally, in 79, Led Zeppelin claimed the number one spot on the U.S. albums chart with their final studio album released during John Bonham's lifetime, In Through the Outdoor. And that's why October 6th matters in rock. I'm Ted. Rock on.

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0: high school. 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And she said the same thing we're going to say right now. This next batch of tunes will be well worth the wait. 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

0: take a quick break, but we'll be back for an encore. If you cheer loud enough, I'll say it again like a douchey British rock star. 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

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Some music ages like milk. 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

0: Hang tight. Time to flip the record over. Side B is all queued up on the Rock 107 turntable. And we drop the needle right after this.
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0: 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We'll plug the guitars back in right after this.
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0: be right back. We got to go warm up some leftover pizza. 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
0: 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It's another Rock 107 Stompless Block of Rock, and it starts right now.

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1: Good morning. Some showers, maybe a thunderstorm today, going up to 19 degrees. It's currently 13. I'm Eleni Cameron with your Rock 107 News Update. 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Trailhead Belleville, next to Swiss Chalet on North Front Street. In what could be his last meeting holding the gavel, the mayor of Quinte West is going to do something he's never done before. Quinte News has been told by several sources that Jim Harrison is expected to use his strong mayor powers on a vote regarding data centers. Tonight, council will consider an immediate freeze on all new data center developments across the municipality. The proposed interim control bylaw would temporarily ban land, buildings, and new construction from being used for data processing facilities. We've been told there are multiple sites in the municipality that are at different stages of the process for data centers, including the controversial Riverside Drive location, the former Saputo plant. There's also a major development at the former Sunoco paper mill, which would include a massive greenhouse and vertical farm. Tonight's meeting will include a closed session with municipal legal counsel, as well as 9 deputations on data centers and multiple votes. New FBI court documents allege James Cody Bryant of Washington State helped online friend Jesse Van Rensselaer prepare for and broadcast the February 10th mass shooting in Tumbler Ridge, B.C. Investigators in Seattle allege Bryant communicated daily with the 18-year-old for months, provided tactical advice and instructions on how to start the family car, and accessed a live stream account shortly before the murders. Van Rensselaer killed 2 family members and then drove to Tumbler Ridge Secondary School, where she fatally shot 5 students and an EA before killing herself. Bryant is charged with conspiracy to murder people in a foreign country and could face life imprisonment. Canadian officials say Bryant could also face prosecution in this country if investigators determine Canadian laws were broken. Toronto police have revealed the specific charges laid against 2 Canadian military reservists recently arrested after an investigation into organized crime. They say Sachinta Fernando and James Moreau face a combined 49 charges, including kidnapping for ransom, forcible confinement, and gun charges. Police have not shared details about their alleged connections to organized crime. Fernando and Moreau, members of the 7th Toronto Regiment, have been removed from duties and have had their access restricted since their arrest in August. Lennox and Addington County OPP say one person's been brought into custody. Police had reported an increased police presence on Deserano Road at County Road 12 in Greater Napanee due to an ongoing police investigation around 10:20 a.m. on Tuesday. OPP did not reveal the nature of the investigation, only saying it was investigating a disturbance. While there was no immediate threat to public safety, police had advised the public to avoid the area. Ontario Colleges and Universities Minister Nolan Quinn says the government has referred the issue of Ontario Student Assistance Program payments at private career colleges to the OPP. He says the ministry launched targeted inspections of career colleges last year in response to growing concerns about OSAP usage. The Canadian press has reported the total amount of provincial grants sent to students at just 7 career colleges in 2024-25 was about $385 million. And the community is coming together today for the 7th annual Kids Can't Wait Radiothon in support of the Children's Foundation. 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
2: Matthews. Shove stamp goes off the puck. Now McKenna with a shot, scores! Gavin McKenna, his first National Hockey League goal!
1: Rookie Gavin McKenna also picked up his first NHL assist as Toronto came back to win 5-4 in overtime over Nashville. In Detroit, the Red Wings snapped their 2-game losing streak with a 5-3 victory over the Ottawa Senators, halting the Sens' 2-game win streak in the process. In Montreal, Kingston native Taylor Hall scored twice to lead the defending Stanley Cup champion Carolina Hurricanes to a 6-4 win over the Habs in their home opener. Trenton's Dryden Riley made 48 saves for the Wellington Dukes in a 2-1 shootout win over Leamington at the Governor's Showcase in Niagara Falls. This afternoon, they take on Burlington in Niagara. The Trenton Golden Hawks lost 5-2 to Oakville yesterday. In baseball, the Los Angeles Dodgers pushed the Atlanta Braves to the brink of elimination with a hard-fought 3-1 Game 3 victory last night. The San Diego Padres kept their season alive with a tight 4-3 victory over the Milwaukee Brewers, trimming Milwaukee's NLDS lead to 2-1. All four MLB playoff series resume today with the Brewers, Dodgers, Rays, and White Sox able to move on with wins. Lionel Messi capped off his historic 21-year international career with a masterclass performance in Argentina's 3-0 friendly victory over Benin in front of a roaring crowd of 85,000 fans. Messi converted a penalty kick and set up the other two goals. Canada lost 1-0 in a friendly with the United States, played in St. Paul, Minnesota. 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Cloud and a chance of showers today, maybe a thunderstorm even, a high 19. A little cloud tonight with a chance of showers and still the possibility of a thunderstorm as the low drops to 9. Sun and cloud tomorrow, chance of showers, windy, 17 the high. For Friday, a mix of sun and cloud, chance of showers, and 14. Right now it's 13. 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
3: Good morning. 401 westbound at Burnham Street. We have a left shoulder lane closed due to a crash. Other than that, the 401 is doing well through Belleville and Trenton. Highway 62 and 37 both look good. And Highway 49 is clear, but keep in mind we have construction. Make the most of the fall before the snow flies. 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With the latest traffic, I'm Antonia Altabonte.
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0: Rock 107 Cheap Trick, I want you to want me. 6:11, welcome to the Wednesday installment of your morning buzz. I'm Buzz Collins. Alana Cameron will be joining us in just a little bit. Clouds today, a few sunny periods, chance of showers, maybe a late afternoon or early evening thunderstorm as well. But not too bad, a high of 19, we'll take that. 12 right now in downtown Belleville. And this is it. The Kids Can't Wait Radiothon is back, supporting the Children's Foundation and everything they support in turn. And to join us this morning to kick it all off, we have Ingrid Moore, the Executive Director of the Children's Foundation. Good morning, Ingrid. How are you doing?
1: I'm wonderful, Buzz. Thank you so much for having me here today.
0: Our pleasure. So for the uninitiated, why don't we just explain what the Children's Foundation does. What is your purpose? What are we going to do with all this money that we raise today?
1: Well, there is twofold for the Children's Foundation. We are the fundraising arm of Highland Shores Children's Aid. And then we also make sure that children in all our areas, and we cover a big area. We go from Northumberland to Prince Edward County, all the way up through Hastings into Bancroft. Make sure that those children have everything that they need to have a healthy, happy life. And for a lot of children, a sports, arts, dance, sometimes that's out of reach for families.
0: Yep.
1: Families are struggling.
0: Yeah.
1: So they can apply to our programs that are open to everybody in those communities, Playing for Keeps and Camps of Hope, to make sure that a child can have fun and it's not out of reach for the family.
0: Absolutely. Every child should be able to have a fun childhood, one that fosters great memories and, it's not cheap at times. Summer camp, sports, as you mentioned, there's a price tag attached to that. And it's great to see that there's people like the Children's Foundation making it possible for some of these families and some of these kids that maybe would miss out on these opportunities. The cool thing today with the Radiothon, every radio station on board with this, I know that means you've got a busy schedule. You're going to be stopping in here and there. What's the easiest way that people can donate today?
1: They can go online to thechildrensfoundation.ca. They can also call our hotline. You're going to hear it all morning, 922-KIDS. And just get it, just donate. Come, we've got a barbecue going on in the parking lot of our office, which is on Dundas Street and 363 Dundas Street. Come by, say hi, and find out more about our programs. And we've got an online auction with great items up for bid, including being part of the morning show here. So I'm thinking, how many kids have ever wanted to hang out in the studio with you? What a great opportunity. And we all have a lot of stuff when it comes to the holidays. Why not give a kid that for Christmas? That
0: Absolutely.
1: Would be a great gift.
0: Perfect idea. The sponsor, our first hour sponsor of the Radiothon, Task Force Engineering, Ingrid Moore, thank you for making some time for us this morning as we kick off the Kids Can't Wait Radiothon. All the best today.
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0: Rock 107, Kim Mitchell, go for a soda. 6:21 on your Wednesday morning. It's Buzz here. We've got our first check-in now with Kevin Williams this morning. Good morning, sir. What's going on?
1: Hey there, Buzz. Good morning, and thank you. A good morning to all. We went to bed last night with a decided chill in the air. We wake up this morning, and that chill is gone. At 1 a.m., it was 4 degrees. 3 hours later, we're up to 12, and we're still rising. But as the temperature rises, a couple of raindrops will come down as a weak front approaches. Our call for today, cloudy to partly sunny, breezy and warmer than it's been, with a shower or two, the high 19. Late today or this evening, any shower could contain a rumble of thunder. Otherwise, mostly cloudy tonight with a shower, the low 9. Tomorrow, a mix of cloud and some sun, just a chance of a shower tomorrow, high 18. And then Friday, mostly sunny, crisp and cool, the high at 16. Again, for today, Buzz, cloudy to partly sunny, breezy and warmer, a passing shower and a top temp of 19. Back to you.
0: All right. Sounds good. We'll catch up with you again next hour. Get another update right around 7:50.
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1: Good morning, I'm Elena Cameron. Quincy West Mayor Jim Harrison expected to use his strong mayor powers for the first time tonight to push through an immediate freeze on new data center developments across the municipality. The proposed interim control bylaw would halt active proposals at several key locations, including the former Saputo plant on Riverside Drive, the Sunoco paper mill, which is now all-season fencing, and the Domtar site in Trenton. The meeting features 9 community deputations, legal consultations in closed session, and an extended public commentary period. One person in custody following a Tuesday morning police operation in Greater Napanee. Officers cleared the scene at Desenrana Road and County Road 12 after responding to a disturbance call around 10:30 a.m. Police say there was no threat to public safety. New FBI court documents reveal a Washington man, James Cody Bryant, allegedly helped 18-year-old Jesse Van Rootselaar prepare for and broadcast the February 10th mass shooting in Tumbler Ridge, B.C. Investigators say Bryant provided daily tactical advice and access to a live stream account before Van Rootselaar killed 7 people and himself. Bryant now faces conspiracy to murder charges in the U.S., carrying up to life in prison, and Canadian officials note he could also face charges in Canada. 2 active duty Canadian soldiers face 49 combined charges, including kidnapping for ransom and firearm offenses, following an organized crime investigation in Toronto. Members of the 7th Toronto Regiment, Cynthia Fernando and James Moreau, have been suspended and restricted from duty since their August arrests. Police expect to release further details on the alleged organized crime connections at a later date. A local student getting a major financial boost for her future in the trades. Trenton's Kayla Sim has received a $40,000 Schulich Builders Scholarship. The Cambrian student is one of 9 recipients in the province chosen for the award, which covers tuition, tools, and living expenses for her 2-year welding and fabrication program. And don't forget, you can help support local children today as the 7th annual Kids Can't Wait Radiothon takes to the airwaves for the next 12 hours. Proceeds go directly to the Children's Foundation to provide funding for youth sports, camp fees, arts, and counseling. 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In sports, in the NHL, both the Senators and Canadiens lost. The Maple Leafs beat Nashville in overtime. At the Governor's Showcase in Niagara Falls, the Trenton Golden Hawks lost to Oakville. Wellington defeated Leamington. Baseball playoffs, the Padres and Dodgers picking up victories. Cloudy today, a little sun, maybe some showers, even a thunderstorm, the high 19. 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

0: Rock 107 Pearl Jam, Even Flow, 6:38 on your Wednesday morning. It's Buzz. Alana Cameron joins us. I was going to call you something else, I think. Alanin?
1: Sure. I've been called many names before.
0: How are you doing?
1: Good, thank you.
0: Cloudy with a few sunny periods today. Chance of showers. Risk of a late afternoon or early evening thunderstorm. A high of 19. We're 12 right now in downtown Belleville. It's the Kids Can't Wait Radiothon. Hell, what's wrong with my mouth? The Radiothon.
1: Are you okay this morning?
0: You know what? I think I have my headphones too loud. I find I misenunciate things more frequently when my headphones are up too loud. I'm just adjusting my headphone level. There you go. Oh, are we on the air?
1: I think so.
0: Oh, okay.
1: I think so.
0: Oh, and we're live. Okay.
1: Yes.
0: Hey, listen, this is what it's all about today. It's about the kids. We're raising money in support of the Children's Foundation, who in turn, of course, support a lot of kids across Belleville, Quinney West, allowing them to do the kinds of things that, quite frankly, maybe a lot of us take for granted. But, you know, everything comes with a price tag these days. Camp, you know, extracurricular after school activities, things like that. But there's all sorts of ways to support the cause today. Of course, you can call 613-921-KIDS. Also, the online auction. I don't know about you, Alana, but I'm a sucker for a good online auction.
1: Mm, yes.
0: I think it's the competitor in me. It's in there. Which is good for the cause.
1: Sure.
0: Not so good for my wallet.
1: No, but like you say,
0: but
1: good for the cause.
0: I'll be damned if somebody's going to, you know, outbid me on something that I'm bidding on, whether I need it or not. But anyway, lots of good stuff on the online radiothon auction. So you can go to thechildrensfoundation.ca to find the auction there. They've got incredible sports experiences, dining, entertainment, and a whole lot more. The bottom line is you're helping out a great cause. So when you make those bids, maybe you score something for yourself. But the most important thing is you're helping out a very worthwhile cause at the same time.
1: Right? Exactly. All those links also available at quintynews.com, too.
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3: Hi, my name is Amy. I had a neighbor tell me about a summer camp, and I said, unfortunately, I can't afford that. And they said, well, there's this foundation called the Children's Foundation, and they can help. You should reach out. And I ended up emailing, and somebody emailed me back and said, absolutely. I was overjoyed. I was very happy. They had never gone to summer camp before. So I think that this foundation puts a big smile on families' faces, and I think it gives parents a peace of mind knowing that they can participate and they don't have to say, you know what, no, sorry, we can't do that this year. Like, they're actually able to say, yes, you guys can go and you guys can have a great summer. So I'd like to say thank you to anyone who has supported the Children's Foundation or these kinds of programs, because it does make a big difference to families like mine.
4: 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Thank you.
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0: 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Rock 107 Rush. New World Man 650 here with Buzz and Alana. Clouds with a few sunny periods today. Pretty good chance of showers, too. Maybe a late afternoon or early evening thunderstorm. High of 19. We're 12 right now in downtown Belleville. It's the Kids Can't Wait Radiothon in support of the Children's Foundation. Such a great cause. How can you not get excited about helping out the kids? Kids right here in our community. Belleville, Quinny West. There's a variety of ways to help out today. I just wanted to run down what some local restaurants are doing to support the cause. The Dugout Grill here in Belleville, $5 from every rack of ribs sold. Sign me up for a couple of those.
1: Yeah.
0: Chilango's, $2 from every taco, nacho, or enchilada will go towards the cause today. Tommaso's Italian Grill and Jim's Pizzeria there in Trenton, $1 from every pizza sold. At Taco Time in Trenton, 5% of their entire sales today, and $1 from every tomato soup sold at the counter in Trenton, also going towards the cause. How great is that?
1: Get some good food and help out a great cause.
0: And just another example of the causes that you're supporting today with the Kids Can't Wait Radiothon.
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3: 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I got to go to Circle Square Ranch for a week and it was the girls' week. I went swimming. I didn't get to ride the horses because I was too scared to get on them, but I petted them and my favorites are Spider-Man, Sailor, Texas. I got to swim with some of my friends I made there. This is the first time that I went for a week camping too. If a kid couldn't go to camp, like another kid other than me, they would probably feel a little bit sad and a little bit bored, and they would probably feel a little bit lonely too. I would like to say that if you're a person that's scared to go to camp, there's no need to be scared. I have went to camp before, and it's not even that scary. I'd like to say thank you for everybody that sent me to camp and supported me to go there. I hope I go to camp next year.
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1: Of course.
0: Probably because of the soap.
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0: 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Good morning.
13: Tell my story. I've got a man-sized predicament. And it's a big one. Goes like this. Yeah.

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1: Good morning. Some sunny breaks today, but also a chance of showers or even a thunderstorm, going up to 19 degrees. Right now, it's 14. I'm Elena Cameron with your Rock 107 News Update. 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Quinte West Council meets today for a pivotal session that could see Mayor Jim Harrison invoke his strong mayor powers on a sweeping data center freeze. The proposed interim control bylaw would halt all new data processing construction across the region while existing proposals hang in the balance. Key developments currently under scrutiny include the controversial Riverside Drive site, a massive greenhouse concept at the former Sunoco Mill, and the former Domtar property. Tonight's agenda is packed with legal consultations, 9 community deputations, and multiple crucial votes, along with what's expected to be a lengthy public input session. Quinte News will have extensive coverage of the meeting. New FBI court documents reveal a Washington State man, James Cody Bryant, allegedly helped an 18-year-old friend prepare for and broadcast the February 10th mass shooting in Templar Ridge, B.C. Investigators say Bryant provided daily tactical advice and streaming assistance before Jesse Van Rensselaer killed 7 people and herself. Bryant now faces a conspiracy to murder charge in the U.S. that carries a maximum penalty of life imprisonment. Canadian officials add that Bryant could also face prosecution north of the border if investigators determine Canadian laws were broken. Both parties charged in an intimate partner violence investigation in Belleville on Monday. City police responded to a North Front Street residence and spoke with a female who reported that during a verbal argument, a male punched her before leaving the home. At the same time, a male attended the Belleville Police Service to report he'd also been punched by the female during the same incident. As a result, a 38-year-old Belleville man and a 34-year-old Belleville woman are each charged with spousal assault. The man also charged with 2 counts of failed to comply with a probation order and was held for a bail hearing. The woman released and has a court date in November. An arrest made following a break-in at an unoccupied home in Hamilton Township. Northumberland OPP responded Saturday evening to a property on County Road 45 after it was discovered occupied without permission. Investigators tracked the suspect to Coburg. 61-year-old Cecil Parsons of no fixed address now charged with break and enter mischief and possession of stolen property. The union, representing more than 9,000 Stellantis workers in Canada, says its members will soon take a strike vote. Canadian Press reporter Lisa Laporte says the vote Unifor will host on October 17th and 18th will determine whether workers want to authorize the bargaining committee to call a strike if talks break down later on.
2: Unifor says the two sides are at an impasse over several key issues at this point, noting a vote in favor of a strike does not automatically mean workers will walk off the job.
1: Among the key issues, the future of the Brampton assembly plant, which Stellantis wants to sell. And a massive student-led protest movement has taken off across France, with teenagers gathering outside high schools to demonstrate over severe resource shortages. Students say overcrowded classrooms, a lack of learning materials, and a shortage of teachers are fueling the demonstrations, which have at times turned violent. And that's news. Sports is brought to you by Alf Curtis Home Improvements, your trusted building supply partner, the number one store for large and small renovators. 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
3: Matthews. Shove stamp goes off the puck now. McKenna with a shot scores! Gavin McKenna, his first National Hockey League goal!
1: Rookie Gavin McKenna also picked up his first NHL assist as Toronto came back to win 5-4 in overtime over Nashville. In Detroit, the Red Wings snapped their 2-game losing streak with a 5-3 victory over the Ottawa Senators, halting the Sens' 2-game win streak in the process. In Montreal, Kingston native Taylor Hall scored twice to lead the defending Stanley Cup champion Carolina Hurricanes to a 6-4 win over the Habs in their home opener. Trenton's Dryden Riley made 48 saves for the Wellington Dukes in a 2-1 shootout win over Leamington at the Governor's Showcase in Niagara Falls. This afternoon, they take on Burlington in Niagara. The Trenton Golden Hawks lost 5-2 to Oakville yesterday. In baseball, the Los Angeles Dodgers pushed the Atlanta Braves to the brink of elimination with a hard-fought 3-1 Game 3 victory last night. The San Diego Padres kept their season alive with a tight 4-3 victory over the Milwaukee Brewers, trimming Milwaukee's NLDS lead 2-1. All 4 MLB playoff series resume today with the Brewers, Dodgers, Rays, and White Sox able to move on with wins. Lionel Messi capped off his historic 21-year international career with a masterclass performance in Argentina's 3-0 friendly victory over Benin in front of a roaring crowd of 85,000 fans. Messi converted a penalty kick and set up the other two goals. Canada lost 1-0 in a friendly with the United States, played in St. Paul, Minnesota. 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Cloudy today, some sunny periods, but also a chance of showers and maybe even a thunderstorm later on in the day, going up to 19 degrees. Partly cloudy with a chance of showers tonight, we'll go down to 9. Tomorrow, sun and cloud, perhaps showers, windy and a high of 18. And Friday and Saturday, lots of sunshine, highs of 16 and 15 degrees each day. Right now, it's 14. 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
4: We still look good on the 401 in both directions. I'm not seeing any major problems heading through Milton or Kitchener. From Napanee to Brighton, it's a clear drive. It looks like the issue through Coburg has fully cleared, and then Highway 62 and 37 are moving. Highway 49 construction is starting to cause some volume through County Road 15. Other than that, we're doing well. 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With the latest traffic, I'm Antonia Altabonte.
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0: Diva Woman, ELO Rock 107. Buzz and Alana here on your Wednesday morning, 7:11. Clouds today, some sunny periods, chance of showers, maybe a late afternoon or early evening thunderstorm, a high of 19. 14 now in downtown Belleville. We're into hour two of the Kids Can't Wait Radiothon, and we're already off to a great start. This just in, so far our total in the past hour, $3,664.50 in donations.
1: Let's keep it going.
0: That's awesome. That's fantastic. Yes, keep it going. By the way, shout out to this hour's sponsor, Tretina. Am I saying that correctly? Tretina Nelson Wealth Management, TD Wealth. All right. Our title sponsor, by the way, of the Radiothon, Wilkinson and Company, LLP. All right. Got to get all that stuff sorted out there. Let's find out what is going on for this day in history. It is Wednesday, October 7th, 2026. It was on this day back in 1938, Judy Garland recorded Over the Rainbow for the movie The Wizard of Oz.
1: Aww.
0: Love that song.
1: Love that one, too.
0: Always, doesn't matter how many times I hear it, it always gets me, you know, right there. This day, 1984, Walter Payton passes Jim Brown as the NFL's career rushing leader. This day, 1988, Robin Givens filed for divorce after an eight-month marriage to Mike Tyson.
1: That's all they were married was 8 months.
0: 8 months. It was, wow. I don't think it helped, certainly. Shortly before that, she said in an interview, I believe it was with Barbara Walters on one of those shows like Dateline or whatever it was. Mm-hmm. He's sitting right next to her and she says, yeah, I'm afraid of him. It was telling. That's what
1: it was telling.
0: They had some issues. This day, 1995, Alanis Morissette's Jagged Little Pill hit the top of the album's chart. That was huge.
1: It was.
0: Juggernaut. This day in 2001, Barry Bonds of the San Francisco Giants hit his 73rd home run of the season, setting a new major league record. It was on this day in 2003 when California Governor Gray Davis was recalled from office and replaced by Arnold Schwarzenegger.
1: Ah, yes.
0: I'm here for you, California. And it was on this day in 2017, Jason Aldean paid tribute to Tom Petty, as well as the victims of the Las Vegas shooting, which occurred just a week prior, with a performance of I Won't Back Down on Saturday Night Live. Celebrity birthdays today. Tom York of Radiohead turns 58. Simon Cowell is 67. Tico Torres of Bon Jovi fame, 73 years old today. Russian President Vladimir Putin, 74.
1: Huh.
0: And every year I forget to get him a card.
1: Right.
0: And John Mellencamp, 75 years old today. As for our rockaholic birthdays, Kyle Bartlett. Special shout out to our grandson, Kyle Bartlett, turning 18 today. Hope your day is awesome. Dream big and follow your path. Love, Nanny and Grampy. All right, that's it. If you would like to get a birthday mention here on The Morning Buzz, get those details to us through our website, rock107.ca. 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

0: Trooper General Hand Grenade, Rock 107. Buzz Collins here along with Alana Cameron, 7:21 on your Wednesday morning. Clouds for the most part today. Not that we won't get a few sunny breaks as well, but a chance of showers, maybe a late afternoon or early evening thunderstorm at a high of 19. We're 14 right now in downtown Belleville. We are into hour two here of the Kids Can't Wait Radiothon in support of the Children's Foundation. 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
1: Yes, you get something for getting something.
0: You get something, but you're also giving at the same time. You're also helping out the cause at the same time. Anyway, there's an opportunity to co-host the Rock 107 Morning Buzz. You can bid on that, among other other items. Yes, you can bid on co-hosting gigs at some of the other radio stations as well. But, you know, if you want to have some fun and, you know, a memorable experience.
1: And hang out with Buzz.
0: Exactly. 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
1: Good morning. I'm Elena Cameron. In what could be his final meeting as chair, Mayor Jim Harrison plans to invoke mayoral powers to pause all new data processing.

0: construction in Quinte West. The temporary moratorium directly targets several multi-stage developments across the area, ranging from greenhouse integrated industrial proposals to the former Domtar site. The packed agenda includes municipal legal counsel, multiple votes, and a lengthy session for public feedback. The police operation north of Newburgh's wrapped up after OPP safely detained two individuals without incident. Officers have cleared the scene around County Road 27 and Hunt Road, confirming there are no outstanding suspects or public safety risks. OPP say the investigation remains ongoing. A domestic dispute on North Front Street Monday led to spousal assault charges for two Belleville residents after both parties reported being punched by the other. The 38-year-old man was also charged with violating probation and held for a bail hearing. The 34-year-old woman was released with a court date in November. A Washington State man faces life in prison after FBI documents link him to the February 10th mass shooting that left seven dead at a school and home in Tumbler Ridge, B.C. Authorities allege James Cody Bryant gave daily tactical guidance and streaming assistance to 18-year-old shooter Jesse Van Rootselaar prior to the attack. Charged with conspiracy to murder in the U.S., Bryant may also face Canadian prosecution as the cross-border investigation continues. The Ontario Provincial Police and Auditor General have been called in to investigate potential OSAP abuse across private career colleges. Minister Nolan Quinn confirmed the referral after an independent review by KPMG flagged major integrity issues with student financial assistance payments. And the third annual Night in White Garden Party raised $40,000 for the YMCA Strong Kids campaign Friday night. Held at Conan Nurseries, the White Attire celebration featured live entertainment, silent auctions, and food and drink tastings from local vendors. Organizers say the funds raised will directly support children and families who require financial assistance to access YMCA programs. In sports, in the NHL, both the Senators and Canadiens lost. The Maple Leafs beat Nashville in overtime. At the Governor's Showcase in Niagara Falls, the Trenton Golden Hawks lost to Oakville. Wellington defeated Leamington. Baseball playoffs, the Padres and Dodgers picking up victories. Cloudy today, a little sun, maybe some showers, even a thunderstorm. The high 19. 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

0: Rocking like a hurricane, Scorpions, Rock 107 at 7:36 with Buzz and Alana. It's the Kids Can't Wait Radiothon. We're in hour number two right now. All in support of the Children's Foundation, which in turn supports a lot of local youth, the kids here through Belleville and Quinte West. You can donate right now, 613-921-KIDS. Just a heads up, there is a community barbecue from 11 a.m. to 1 p.m. If you want to make some lunch plans, that's at the Children's Foundation office at 363 Dundas Street, West Belleville, sponsored by McDowell's, your independent grocer. So thank you, McDowell's. There's just to give you an idea of where your donations are going and how much they impact the cause here. Like $150 can provide swimming lessons for somebody. $175 can help a child play a season of soccer. $300 can help them take part in dance or gymnastics. $200 can send a kid to camp. I was talking off air with you, Alana, how much I enjoyed summer camp. And I don't know, maybe camp isn't for everybody, but I feel like every kid should have the opportunity to go to summer camp.
1: Yeah, and like you say, these aren't just things for the kids to do. These are things that will help them build life skills, right?
0: Absolutely. Absolutely.
1: And so all of these things so important to a child's development and to be able to have access to, whether it's playing a sport or, of course, swimming lessons or going to camp. So, so important for every kid out there.
0: 100%. And by the way, you know, listen, if you don't have, you know, $200 to send a kid to camp, you know what? A $5 donation. Absolutely appreciate it. Every little bit helps. Every little bit adds up. The number again, 613-921-KIDS. Don't forget, they've got the online auction at thechildrensfoundation.ca. Lots of cool stuff to bid on right there. We're doing it all day. 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

0: Rock 107 Monster Truck, Sweet Mountain River 750 here with Buzz and Alana and Kevin Williams checking in again with us. 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Good morning again, Kevin. Kind of a gray, breezy start to our Wednesday.
1: Yeah, it definitely changed from yesterday's blue sky, bright sun, crisp, cool air. On the one hand, temperatures have been rising overnight, much warmer now than it was when we went to bed last evening. But that warmth is also transporting moisture into the region. We see that now as some cloud cover. And that's going to be the story today with a couple of showers in the mix, nothing consequential. I do want to point out, though, as the front I'm tracking comes in and approaches this evening, if you were to hear a rumble of thunder with a shower this evening, I wouldn't be shocked. Behind the front skies, clear, the air cools. I've got some nice weather heading into the start of the long holiday weekend, but need to keep our eyes on the Gulf. We've got newly formed tropical storm Isaias out there, 600 miles south of New Orleans, tracking north-northeastbound. It's remnant moisture, may rain on us come late Sunday or Monday. We'll follow that long way away. Things can certainly change in that regard. So our call for today is cloudy to occasionally partly sunny, breezy, and warmer with a shower. The high 19. Chance for a thunder shower this evening. A brief shower overnight. Tonight, mostly cloudy, low 9. Clouds, some sun, just a slight chance of a shower tomorrow. 18. Mostly sunny, crisp, and comfortable on Friday with a high of 16. Buzz?
0: All righty. What was the name of that tropical storm cooking up? Isaias?
1: Yeah, I got up extra early this morning to practice pronouncing it as best I could. It's tropical storm Isaias. Now, I'm old school, Buzz. Yeah. I'm old school. Back in the day, they named them John and Mike,
0: Bob,
1: and Mary, and Bob. And that's the way I preferred it as meteorologists had a broadcast. Now they want to get eclectic. And, you know, ironically, storms are named by the World Meteorological Organization in landlocked Switzerland. That's where they named these guys.
0: That makes sense.
1: And so, yeah, it's Isaias. That's the name of the tropical storm now down in the Gulf. Indeed. Uh-huh.
0: By the time you say it, it's blowing over.
1: exactly.
0: We'll get an update, of course, when you check back in later this afternoon with Rick around 425. You have a great day, my friend. And, of course, we'll talk again. Actually, I'm gone for a little bit. I'll talk to you again next Tuesday.
1: Oh, very good. Very good, my friend. Enjoy.
0: You betcha.
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1: Good morning. Some cloud, a little sun, and maybe showers today, going up to 19. Right now, it's 14 degrees. I'm Eleni Cameron with your Rock 107 News Update. 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In what could be his last meeting holding the gavel, the mayor of Quinte West is going to do something he's never done before. Quinte News has been told by several sources that Jim Harrison is expected to use his strong mayor powers on a vote regarding data centers. Tonight, council will consider an immediate freeze on all new data center developments across the municipality. The proposed interim control bylaw would temporarily ban land, buildings, and new construction from being used for data processing facilities. We've been told there are multiple sites in the municipality that are at different stages of the process for data centers, including the controversial Riverside Drive location, the former Saputo plant. There's also a major development at the former Sunoco paper mill, which would include a massive greenhouse and vertical farm. Tonight's meeting will include a closed session with municipal legal counsel, as well as 9 deputations on data centers and multiple votes. New FBI court documents allege James Cody Bryant of Washington State helped online friend Jesse Van Rensselaer prepare for and broadcast the February 10th mass shooting in Tumbler Ridge, B.C. Investigators in Seattle allege Bryant communicated daily with the 18-year-old for months, provided tactical advice and instructions on how to start the family car, and accessed a live stream account shortly before the murders. Van Rensselaer killed 2 family members and then drove to Tumbler Ridge Secondary School, where she fatally shot 5 students and an EA before killing herself. Bryant is charged with conspiracy to murder people in a foreign country and could face life imprisonment. Canadian officials say Bryant could also face prosecution in this country if investigators determine Canadian laws were broken. Toronto police have revealed the specific charges laid against 2 Canadian military reservists recently arrested after an investigation into organized crime. They say Sachinta Fernando and James Moreau face a combined 49 charges, including kidnapping for ransom, forcible confinement, and gun charges. Police have not shared details about their alleged connections to organized crime. Fernando and Moreau, members of the 7th Toronto Regiment, have been removed from duties and have had their access restricted since their arrest in August. Lennox and Addington County OPP say one person's been brought into custody. Police had reported an increased police presence on Deserano Road at County Road 12 in Greater Napanee due to an ongoing police investigation around 10:20 a.m. on Tuesday. OPP did not reveal the nature of the investigation, only saying it was investigating a disturbance. While there was no immediate threat to public safety, police had advised the public to avoid the area. Ontario Colleges and Universities Minister Nolan Quinn says the government has referred the issue of Ontario Student Assistance Program payments at private career colleges to the OPP. He says the ministry launched targeted inspections of career colleges last year in response to growing concerns about OSAP usage. The Canadian press has reported the total amount of provincial grants sent to students at just 7 career colleges in 2024-25 was about $385 million. And the community is coming together today for the 7th annual Kids Can't Wait Radiothon in support of the Children's Foundation. 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
2: Matthews shoves Stamkos off the puck. Now McKenna with a shot, scores! Gavin McKenna, his first National Hockey League goal!
1: Rookie Gavin McKenna also picked up his first NHL assist as Toronto came back to win 5-4 in overtime over Nashville. In Detroit, the Red Wings snapped their 2-game losing streak with a 5-3 victory over the Ottawa Senators, halting the Sens' 2-game win streak in the process. In Montreal, Kingston native Taylor Hall scored twice to lead the defending Stanley Cup champion Carolina Hurricanes to a 6-4 win over the Habs in their home opener. Trenton's Dryden Riley made 48 saves for the Wellington Dukes in a 2-1 shootout win over Leamington at the Governor's Showcase in Niagara Falls. This afternoon, they take on Burlington in Niagara. The Trenton Golden Hawks lost 5-2 to Oakville yesterday. In baseball, the Los Angeles Dodgers pushed the Atlanta Braves to the brink of elimination with a hard-fought 3-1 Game 3 victory last night. The San Diego Padres kept their season alive with a tight 4-3 victory over the Milwaukee Brewers, trimming Milwaukee's NLDS lead to 2-1. All four MLB playoff series resume today with the Brewers, Dodgers, Rays, and White Sox able to move on with wins. Lionel Messi capped off his historic 21-year international career with a masterclass performance in Argentina's 3-0 friendly victory over Benin in front of a roaring crowd of 85,000 fans. Messi converted a penalty kick and set up the other two goals. Canada lost 1-0 in a friendly with the United States, played in St. Paul, Minnesota. 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Cloudy today, some sunny periods, but also a chance of showers and maybe even a thunderstorm later on in the day, going up to 19 degrees. Partly cloudy with a chance of showers tonight, we'll go down to 9. Tomorrow, sun and cloud, perhaps showers, windy and a high of 18. And Friday and Saturday, lots of sunshine, highs of 16 and 15 degrees each day. Right now, it's 14. 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
3: We still look good on the 401 in both directions. Highway 62 and 37 are moving at the limit. Highway 49, I'm just seeing construction-related delays in both directions through County Road 15 to about Bethesda Road. Also, heavy construction-related delays through County Road 6. Other than that, I'm not seeing any major incidents. 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With the latest traffic, I'm Antonia Altabonte.
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0: Def Leppard, Animal, Rock 107. It's Buzz and Alana here. I'm just getting an update on our thermometer here. 14. We're still at 14 here in downtown Belleville, aiming for a high of 19. Could be a bit of a mixed bag according to the forecast from Kevin Williams, though. Clouds, some sunny breaks, chance of showers, maybe a late afternoon or early evening thunderstorm. Going to be breezy through the day as well, but a high of 19. That's all right. Hey, let's do this.
1: It's contest time.
0: It is contest time. Johnny, tell them what they could win.
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0: That is going to be a fun night. 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And to get your tickets, or better yet, just win them right now. Your Wednesday morning mind bender. It's one question only. First correct answer wins at 771-1071. Here is your question. Instacart says this is the most hated food, at least in North America. 43% of men, 58% of women say they hate it. What do you think it is? 771-1071. I don't know if this might take a few clues, but let's see if we can get one right out of the gate here. Hi, Rock 107. What's your guess?
3: Anchovies.
0: Oh, my God.
4: I was
0: expecting to take a boatload of calls for this one.
4: Yeah, I thought there was going to be a bunch of like veggies.
3: My wife hates anchovies. That's what she said every time I order a pizza. Make sure there's no anchovies on it.
0: Now, so you do like anchovies on a pizza?
3: I do, yeah.
0: I don't mind them. I got to tell you, I don't mind them either. Anchovies, I'm also a purist when it comes to, if you're going to make a Caesar salad, if you're going to go through the effort, then make it the way God meant it to be with the anchovies, right?
3: Yes, and fresh Parmesan.
0: And garlic cloves. You got to mash the garlic cloves in there, olive oil, and you get an egg white. And there, Bob's your uncle. I think that's about it.
4: I like to live in obliviousness and just hope that my Caesar salad dressing does not have anchovies in it.
3: Well, I actually have an uncle named Bob.
0: What's that?
3: I said, I also have an uncle named Bob.
0: You have an uncle named Bob. What's your name?
3: Daryl McDonald.
0: Daryl, way to go. You're off to see Dwayne Gretzky, Base 31, Halloween night. Hang on the line a couple of moments for us. We'll get some details to you right away, okay?
3: Thank you.
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6: 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I'm going to go to Trent University to be a teacher, a kindergarten teacher, and the Children's Foundation has really helped me with getting my residence there and with their scholarship and bursary program. 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

0: Rock 107, Tom Cochran, Life is a Highway. Might I also submit that sometimes life is a driveway and I just want to park it? You know what I mean? Cloudy with a few sunny periods today. There's a chance of showers, maybe a late afternoon or early evening thunderstorm. A high of 19. We're 14 right now in downtown Belleville into hour three of the Kids Can't Wait Radiothon in support of the Children's Foundation and all the good things they do here in our community to support kids. 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
1: Good morning. I'm Elena Cameron. Quincy West Mayor Jim Harrison expected to use his strong mayor powers for the first time tonight to push through an immediate freeze on new data center developments across the municipality. The proposed interim control bylaw would halt active proposals at several key locations, including the former Saputo plant on Riverside Drive, the Sunoco paper.

0: Mill, which is now All Season Fencing, and the Domtar site in Trenton. The meeting features 9 community deputations, legal consultations in closed session, and an extended public commentary period. One person in custody following a Tuesday morning police operation in Greater Napanee. Officers cleared the scene at Desenrona Road and County Road 12 after responding to a disturbance call around 10:30 a.m. Police say there was no threat to public safety. New FBI court documents reveal a Washington man, James Cody Bryant, allegedly helped 18-year-old Jesse Van Rootselaar prepare for and broadcast the February 10th mass shooting in Tumbler Ridge, B.C. Investigators say Bryant provided daily tactical advice and access to a live stream account before Van Rootselaar killed 7 people and himself. Bryant now faces conspiracy to murder charges in the U.S., carrying up to life in prison, and Canadian officials note he could also face charges in Canada. 2 active duty Canadian soldiers face 49 combined charges, including kidnapping for ransom and firearm offenses, following an organized crime investigation in Toronto. Members of the 7th Toronto Regiment, Cynthia Fernando and James Moreau, have been suspended and restricted from duty since their August arrests. Police expect to release further details on the alleged organized crime connections at a later date. A local student getting a major financial boost for her future in the trades. Trenton's Kayla Sim has received a $40,000 Schulich Builders Scholarship. The Cambrian student is one of 9 recipients in the province chosen for the award, which covers tuition, tools, and living expenses for her 2-year welding and fabrication program. And don't forget, you can help support local children today as the 7th annual Kids Can't Wait Radiothon takes to the airwaves for the next 12 hours. Proceeds go directly to the Children's Foundation to provide funding for youth sports, camp fees, arts, and counseling. 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In sports, in the NHL, both the Senators and Canadiens lost. The Maple Leafs beat Nashville in overtime. At the Governor's Showcase in Niagara Falls, the Trenton Golden Hawks lost to Oakville. Wellington defeated Leamington. Baseball playoffs, the Padres and Dodgers picking up victories. Cloudy today, a little sun, maybe some showers, even a thunderstorm, the high 19. 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

0: Rock 107 Queen, we will rock you. We are the champions. 8:38, it's Buzz and Alana. The Kids Can't Wait Radiothon. It's on right now. We're in hour three. And by the way, $6,164.50 at last notification. That's where we're at right now.
1: Great start.
0: Could we get somebody to donate like 50 cents so we can round that up a little bit? It'd be easier to say $6,165. But we're calculating right to the penny. Lots of ways you can help out through the day here. I was just looking at some of the items on the online auction.
1: Yeah.
0: Such cool stuff up for bids here. The sports packages, there's a premium game experience for the Toronto Raptors.
1: Looks so good.
0: Yeah. That's the current bid on that right now, $725, which would be a steal because the approximate value is like $2,500. Yeah. There's a Belleville Senators Black Section season seats. Season seats. Get in on that. Current bid on that, $500. How about being the Belleville police chief for the day?
1: That sounds fun.
0: Does it? Sounds stressful. But you got the bragging rights. And
1: Pretty sure you get to just do the good stuff, not the hard stuff.
0: You can go do like what the handshaking.
1: Yeah.
0: And yeah. There's pottery packages. There's gift baskets. There's, as I mentioned earlier, that chance to co-host the Morning Buzz right here on Rock 107. You tell them what a great experience that is. You've learned firsthand.
1: I got to do it for free.
0: It's priceless. Priceless. Anyway, but just some of the items up for bids right now online at thechildrensfoundation.ca. 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It's the Kids Can't Wait Radiothon all day today, not just here on Rock 107, but apparently there's some other radio stations. I don't know, so I'm told. But it's going on there. We're all on board with this one.
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0: Rock 107, the Beaches T-shirt. 850 here with Buzz. Let's get into our Rock 107 Entertainment Bite. Will Smith's Westbrook Studios is developing a scripted series called 215, tracing the early lives of Smith and DJ Jazzy Jeff in Philadelphia. The title references the city's area code. The show follows the duo's 1980s journey to chase a record deal, money, and a way out as Philadelphia's hip-hop scene emerged. The original Transformers creative team is reuniting. Paramount announced Michael Bay is in early talks to direct Transformers 8, with Steven Spielberg returning as executive producer to oversee the franchise's creative direction. Bay last helmed the franchise with 2017's The Last Night. Shia LaBeouf will not return. A separate Transformers and G.I. Joe crossover is also in development. Alice Cooper is releasing his third memoir, Devil on My Shoulder. The 445-page book covers his Detroit upbringing, the original band's rise, substance abuse struggles, and his Christian faith. Cooper is also writing three separate albums simultaneously and launching a new weekly show on Little Steven's Underground Garage Sirius XM channel, debuting October 10th. The show will feature music and stories spanning Cooper's 50-plus year career. Cooper also has a fall North American tour launching later this month, plus Las Vegas shows with Criss Angel in November and December. And Eva Marie Saint, one of Hollywood's last Golden Age survivors, has died at age 102 from natural causes at her Los Angeles home. Her remarkable career spanned six decades, beginning opposite Marlon Brando in On the Waterfront, earning her a 1955 Best Supporting Actress Oscar. She later starred in Hitchcock's North by Northwest alongside Cary Grant. And that is your Rock 107 Entertainment Bite, brought to you by Bay Marine, selling fun for over 50 years. Highway 2 Trenton. I'm Buzz Collins.
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0: Rock 107, 3 days grace, never too late. 9:19. It's a Buzz Collins here, and we continue the Rock 107. Well, it's not just the Rock 107. It is the Kids Can't Wait Radiothon. It's on every radio station in the area right now, not just Rock 107. But anyway, hey, look at this. Into hour four now, and we have now reached a total of $8,992.50 in donations. That's amazing. That's awesome. Let's keep it going. 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Some great items up for bids. And of course, the best part of all, you get something really cool. 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Cloudy with a few sunny breaks today. There is a chance of showers, possibly a late afternoon or early evening thunderstorm, and breezy today. A high of 19. Partly cloudy tonight with a chance of showers, low of 9. Tomorrow, sun and cloud, chance of showers, windy, a high of 18. Looking not too bad for your Friday with sunshine and a high of 16. Right now in downtown Belleville, we are 14 degrees. Hang on right there. We've got Audio Slave coming up next.
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0: Rock 107 Blind Melon, No Rain, 9:36. It's Buzz, and we continue here in hour four of the Kids Can't Wait Radiothon in support of the Children's Foundation. What a great cause this is. And, you know, here's the thing. Depending on your income bracket, if you have kids, you know, some of these things, let's be honest, it can be easy to take for granted. For example, swimming lessons. $150 can provide swimming lessons for a child. For some people, that might not be a big deal, but for others, that's an impossibility. $175 can help a child play a season of soccer. $300 can help them participate in dance or gymnastics. $200 can send a kid to camp. Again, for some, that might not be really a roadblock, but for others, it just can't happen without the support of the Children's Foundation and, of course, through their various fundraisers, including the Kids Can't Wait Radiothon. So if you can help out, hugely appreciated. Again, thanks to our sponsor this hour, Belcon Design Builders. Just want to remind you, the community barbecue, if you're looking for some lunch, 11 a.m. to 1 p.m. at the Children's Foundation office. That's at 363 Dundas Street West here in Belleville. 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So we thank you, McDowell's, as well, for your generosity to make that happen. At the very least, you can just pick up the phone to make a donation, 613-921-KIDS.
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2: 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The scholarships and bursary funding that I receive from the Children's Foundation has allowed me and my sister, who is in my care, to do things that we wouldn't have normally been able to do. My family has experienced many challenges throughout my life. My post-secondary education is a dream of mine that I didn't know I was going to be able to do once upon a time. 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

0: Rock 107 Triumph, Magic Power, Buzz here, 952. It's the Kids Can't Wait Radiothon in support of the Children's Foundation throughout the day today. And I just have a tally here I wanted to share with you. This is for this hour, the latest tally up to this hour anyway. $8,992.50. That's awesome. That, you know what that deserves? Can we do? Yeah, we need a little bit of this. There. A smattering there of applause. Yes, considering we're just, what, 4 hours into this now? That's fantastic. I got to give a shout out as well to some of the participating restaurants here. Just by going out for a bite today, a beverage, you can help out a great cause. The Dugout Grill here in Belleville, they're donating $5 from every rack of ribs sold. 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

0: Rock 107, Our Lady Peace, Superman's Dead. It's Buzz here. We are well into hour five of the Kids Can't Wait Radiothon in support of the Children's Foundation, helping kids throughout the area here. 613-921-KIDS to donate. 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Cloudy with a few sunny periods today. There is a chance of showers, possibly a late afternoon or early evening thunderstorm. High of 19. Partly cloudy tonight, chance of showers, low down to 9. Tomorrow, sun and cloud, chance of showers, windy. High of 18. Looking ahead to Friday, we're in the sun. And a high of 16. Aerosmith, standing by. Hang on.
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0: 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It's Buzz here, and you've got it on the Kids Can't Wait Radiothon here on Rock 107 in support of the Children's Foundation. 613-921-KIDS to donate by phone. 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Okay. Lots of great stuff to bid on. And coming up in just a few minutes from 11 till 1, you can enjoy the community barbecue at the Children's Foundation office at 363 Dundas Street West here in Belleville. That is by donation. It's a barbecue lunch right there in their parking lot, sponsored by McDowell's, your independent grocer. 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
2: Hi, my name's Jasmine. I'm 23, and I've been involved with Highland Shores since I was 12 years old. I attended Loyalist College for a PSW program, and I was awarded a bursary from the Children's Foundation, which has helped me a lot in the years now that I am done school. It has been able for me to provide a lot more financial stability for my daughter, especially being such a young single mom. Donating money towards the Children's Foundation to help put bursaries for kids to be able to go to school, it will definitely make a big impact, because being in foster care, you do feel so alone and you don't have that support. They always say, like, when I grew up in care, they always said, you know, nobody really helps you. You're just kind of thrown there. And I had such a wonderful experience. Like, anything I needed, they were always there. Kids Can't Wait. It's as if you have a passion for something and knowing you can't just do it right now, it's like, you know, you just give up. To the people that have previously donated, you are amazing. You are helping people you don't even know, putting the biggest smile on somebody's face, even though the littlest bit goes the longest ways for people.
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3: Hi, my name is Ahmed. I like to play soccer and skating and swimming. I met lots of new people, and I had a coach, and he told me what to do, like where should I go and which place I should be in. I felt that I'm playing the right way, and there's a referee and like audience. It's like I'm a real soccer player. I want to say to them that thank you so much, and hope you that you can keep up more.
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CJTN, Belleville, Trenton plays here. 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

0: 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Cloudy through the day with a few sunny breaks. There is a chance of showers, maybe a late afternoon or early evening thunderstorm, a high of 19. Partly cloudy tonight, chance of showers, low of 9 for tomorrow. Sun and cloud, chance of showers, windy, high of 18. And then taking a peek ahead to Friday, looking not too bad with sunshine and a high of 16. Metallica on the way. Hang on.
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12: Hi, it's Ted Bradford, and here's why October 7th matters in rock. In 1963, the Stones recorded their second single, I Wanna Be Your Man, which was written by John Lennon and Paul McCartney. They recorded it at Delane Lee Studios in London. In 77, guitarist Steve Hackett officially left Genesis to pursue a solo career. In 95, Alanis Morissette's breakthrough album Jagged Little Pill hit number one on the Billboard 200 chart, where it stayed for an incredible 12 weeks. In 2001, drummer Peter Criss played his final show with Kiss, temporarily replaced by Eric Singer. And finally, in 2004, Motley Crue guitarist Mick Mars underwent a successful hip replacement surgery at the tender age of 53. And that's why October 7th matters in rock. I'm Ted. Rock on.

0: The Glorious Sun's new plan, Rock 107, it's Buzz. We continue with the Kids Can't Wait Radiothon in support of the Children's Foundation, helping kids throughout the Belleville and Quinney West area here with a number of different activities and things that, you know, your typical kid should be able to do without anybody worrying about whether or not the cost can be afforded. Things like swimming lessons, summer camp, a season of soccer, dance, gymnastics. It's not cheap, and for some families, it's an impossibility. But you can help out with your donation today, 613-921-KIDS. You can donate online also at thechildrensfoundation.ca, which is also where you can access the online auction. And, you know, we're coming up to lunchtime here. Why not grab some lunch and at the same time help out a great cause? Some of the participating restaurants, the Dugout Grill, $5 from every rack of ribs sold going to the cause today. Chilango's donating $2 from every taco, nacho, or enchilada. Tommaso's Italian Grill and Jim's Pizzeria in Trenton is donating $1 from every pizza they sell. 5% of the entire day sales from Taco Time Trenton going to the cause, and $1 from every tomato soup sold at the counter in Trenton, also supporting the Kids Can't Wait Radiothon. Don't forget the barbecue lunch that's on till 1 p.m. right there at the Children's Foundation office, 363 Dundas Street West here in Belleville. That is by donation, sponsored by McDowell's, your independent grocer. Rick taking over at the top of the hour with the all the request nooner. Get your calls into Rick at 771-1071. I'm out of here for an extended Thanksgiving long weekend. I'll be back Tuesday. Behave yourself in the meantime. All right, leave you with Pearl Jam right after this.
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2: Through the Playing for Keeps program, I was able to get my daughter into gymnastics and soccer. She loves playing soccer with her friends at home, so I just put her in because I assumed she'd like it and make lots of friends going on.
3: 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I like going to the park, play slides, and swings. I love swimming.
2: 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Getting her into sports where she can make lots of friends is super important because of the social aspect of it all.
3: 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I like kicking the ball. I like to do somersaults. I like rainbow.
2: Supporting a program like Playing for Keeps helps little kids like Serenity, for instance, who has a mother who struggles with money, be able to be a part of sports or programs so they'd be able to realize maybe a passion of theirs. Without that funding or donations, that wouldn't happen.
3: Thank you for helping kids like me.
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From Rush to Bush. Why aren't they pronounced the same? From Rush to Bush. This is the never-ending history of rock and roll. Quinty's Classic Rock. 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
1: Good afternoon. Cloudy today with some sunny periods, risk of a shower or late afternoon thunderstorm, high of 19. Right now it's 14 degrees. I'm Alan Michael Steele with your Rock 107 News Update, brought to you by Alf Curtis Home Improvements, your trusted building supply partner, the number one store for large and small renovators, Old Highway 2 west of Walbridge Loyalist Road. Quinney News has learned that Mayor Jim Harrison is poised to use his strong mayor powers during tonight's Quinney West Council meeting to address the rapid rise of local data center proposals. Up for a vote is an interim control bylaw designed to temporarily halt all land use and construction for data facilities across the municipality. The temporary moratorium targets several active projects in development, most notably the former Saputo plant, the Sunoco paper mill, and the Domtar facility in Trenton. Commencing at 4:30 p.m., the proceedings will encompass 9 public deputations, municipal legal advice, and a public input session. Ontario Colleges and Universities Minister Nolan Quinn says the government has referred the issue of Ontario Student Assistance Program payments at private career colleges to the OPP. He says the ministry launched targeted inspections of career colleges last year in response to growing concerns about OSAP usage.
2: Preliminary findings have identified serious concerns about the integrity of the OSAP system across private post-secondary institutions that requires further investigation. As a result, the government has paused all OSAP payments associated with private post-secondary institutions while the audit proceeds.
1: The Canadian Press has reported that the total amount of provincial grants sent to students at just 7 career colleges in 2024-25 was about $385 million. The community is coming together for the 7th annual Kids Can't Wait Radiothon in support of the Children's Foundation today. 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And that's the news.
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4: Matthews, shoves Stamkos off the puck, now McKenna with a shot, scores! Gavin McKenna, his first National Hockey League goal!
3: Rookie Gavin McKenna also picked up his first NHL assist as Toronto came back to win 5-4 in overtime over Nashville. In Detroit, the Red Wings snapped their 2-game losing streak with a 5-3 victory over the Ottawa Senators, halting the Sens' 2-game win streak in the process. In Montreal, Kingston native Taylor Hall scored twice to lead the defending Stanley Cup champion Carolina Hurricanes to a 6-4 win over the Habs in their home opener. Trenton's Dryden Riley made 48 saves for the Wellington Dukes in a 2-1 shootout win over Leamington at the Governor's Showcase in Niagara Falls. This afternoon, they take on Burlington in Niagara. The Trenton Golden Hawks lost 5-2 to Oakville yesterday. In baseball, the Los Angeles Dodgers pushed the Atlanta Braves to the brink of elimination with a hard-fought 3-1 Game 3 victory last night. The San Diego Padres kept their season alive with a tight 4-3 victory over the Milwaukee Brewers, trimming Milwaukee's NLDS lead 2-1. All 4 MLB playoff series resume today with the Brewers, Dodgers, Rays, and White Sox able to move on with wins. Lionel Messi capped off his historic 21-year international career with a masterclass performance in Argentina's 3-0 friendly victory over Benin in front of a roaring crowd of 85,000 fans. Messi converted a penalty kick and set up the other 2 goals. Canada lost 1-0 in a friendly with the United States, played in St. Paul, Minnesota. And that's sports.
1: 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Cloudy today with some sunny periods, risk of showers or a late afternoon thunderstorm, high of 19. Looking at tonight, partly cloudy with a risk of showers and a low of 9. Tomorrow, a mix of sun and cloud, risk of showers, and a high of 18. Right now, it's 14 degrees. 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
5: Hi, I'm Carson Arthur. It's time for a Take It Outside Minute on Rock 107. Now let's take it outside. In 2025, the Canadian plant hardiness zones changed. I mean, it makes sense. We're seeing widespread warming, and that means that the list of plants that we can grow in theory should be longer. But does this mean you should start planting palm trees in your backyard? Well, the truth is, while our summers are warmer, we're still seeing very cold winters and rapid temperature changes on a daily basis. And both of these are not so good for plants. So ask the question, why rezone at all? Well, the easy answer is, growing zones are not actually just for gardeners. They're also for farmers. The biggest change in temperatures is happening in the summer months, when most of our food is produced. By updating those zones, it allows the food producers better information on what crops they can expect good yields from. So don't be surprised if you start seeing vegetables like okra with a Grown in Canada label.
6: A Better Life with Dr. Sanjay Gupta.
7: As a physician who's worked directly with patients for more than 3 decades now, I realize that it can be really hard to follow medical instructions. New study out of Northwestern University found that nearly 1 in 3 middle-aged Americans struggle with everyday health tasks, like remembering what their doctor said or dosing their medications correctly. This is not about you being smart enough. It's that the instructions themselves can be confusing and inconsistent. So here's what helps. At the end of your next appointment or pharmacy pickup, when they ask if you have any questions, say yes if you do. The researchers suggest a good one for both your doctors and your pharmacists is, what do I need to know about this medication? Do not be embarrassed to ask questions like this and any other questions, and then to write down the answers. It can make a huge difference. I'm Dr. Sanjay Gupta, helping you live a better life.
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Good afternoon. It is Rick, Kevin. This is the Kids Can't Wait Radiothon. At in the 10 o'clock hour, we should mention almost $16,000 in donations raised so far. And to do so, call this number, 613-921-KIDS. 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And you can also donate online by visiting the childrensfoundation.ca. 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Kids Can't Wait Radiothon until 6 today. Here's April Wine.

0: Hi, Rick. Can we get some Werewolves of London by Warren Zevon? Warren Zevon. Okay, however
1: Warren,
0: you say it.
1: Warren Zevon.
0: I cannot pronounce it.
1: Yeah, now you do know.
0: I know, but I still cannot pronounce it.
1: All right. Yeah, Zevon. All right.

0: Rock 107, Warren Zevon, and we're Wolves of London. It is Rick, Kevin, 12:25 right now. Big, big day. Yes, the Kids Can't Wait Radiothon, and the executive director, Ingrid Moore, is in the studio. Ingrid, hello.
1: Yeah, you didn't know I doubled as a pizza delivery person.
0: I know. I saw DoorDash. I got to think, you working for DoorDash now?
1: No, things are not that at that point in my life. Yeah. No, but I wanted to bring pizza from Brian Rhodes and the team at Boston Pizza Trenton.
0: Right.
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0: And
1: we appreciate it.
0: And Ingrid, there's so many ways of doing this. You know, phone up. You know, you can pop on by the location that way as well. Help out by some of these restaurants who've climbed on board. You know, and some of those are the Counter in Trenton, Taco Time in Trenton. They're on there with 5% of sales all day long. We've got Tommaso's. They're on board, too. Law and Chilango's in Belleville and the Dugout in Belleville, too.
1: So, we are so fortunate to have so many businesses that give back. We've got our hourly sponsors. We've got our online auction going on where businesses have donated.
0: Right.
1: And then we have had people all day say, well, I don't have much to give. You know what? $25 is incredible as a donation. We so appreciate that, because if 10 people do that, you're sending a kid off to camp.
0: Exactly.
1: You know? So that's the incredible part of it.
0: How do we get in on the online auction? What
1: if
0: do we do?
1: Go to the website, thechildrensfoundation.ca. It's right on the homepage, and you can check out the auction. We have some really neat things up for grabs. Yeah. A lot of experiences that are kind of cool.
0: The money goes towards what kind of programs the kids are looking at here?
1: We have so many different programs, but I think the main ones that we focus on are Playing for Keeps and Camps of Hope. That helps everybody in the community who needs it. Families are struggling.
0: Mm-hmm. Yeah.
1: And you don't want to say to your kids, no, I'm sorry, you can't have an art class or you can't go to dance because we can't afford it.
0: Right.
1: So that's where the Children's Foundation steps in. Yeah. And if anyone in the community is struggling and they want to apply, just go to thechildrensfoundation.ca and you can see our programs of how we can help.
0: It's really amazing how the Children's Foundation has stepped up for this thing, you know, and to do a radiothon like this, all the radio stations in the area, you know.
1: I would argue and say it's the radio stations that stepped up. When it was a pandemic, you guys all came on board to help us, and now 10 area radio stations. I am a strong believer in the power of local radio.
0: Right.
1: It's where we get our information. It's you always give back to us in so many ways. So it's really great. Yeah. It's just part of the community.
0: You bet. Until 6 today, right?
1: You bet. You will be on the phone line, 613-921-KIDS.
0: All right. Thanks, Ingrid.
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0: Rock 107.20's Classic Rock, Gaslight, Ugly Ducklings, a request from yesterday. It is Rick Kevin, 1231. Right now, and a very busy day. Just had Ingrid Moore on moments back and from the Children's Foundation. And right now, just a hair under $20,000 so far raised. That was in the 11 o'clock hour. So we are getting there dollar by dollar and hour by hour. Okay. Anyway, today, cloudy, a few sunny periods, maybe a shower, risk of a late afternoon, early evening thunderstorm, 19. Partly cloudy, chance of showers, 9. 16 right now.
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3: Hi, my name is Amy. I had a neighbor tell me about a summer camp, and I said, unfortunately, like, I can't afford that. And they said, well, there's this foundation called the Children's Foundation, and they can help. You should reach out. And I ended up emailing, and somebody emailed me back and said, absolutely. I was overjoyed. I was very happy. They had never gone to summer camp before. So I think that this foundation puts a big smile on families' faces, and I think it gives parents like a peace of mind knowing that they can participate and they don't have to say, you know what, no, sorry, we can't do that this year. Like, they're actually able to say, yes, you guys can go and you guys can have a great summer. So I'd like to say thank you to anyone who has supported the Children's Foundation or these kinds of programs, because it does make a big difference to families like mine.
4: 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Thank you.
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0: Rock 107, another brick in the wall. That is the part two version. It is Rick, Kevin, great to have you along. Yes, a big, big day, and Kids Can't Wait Radiothon is happening, and I believe we've got to be over the $20,000 mark at almost 1 o'clock here today. This was in the 11 o'clock hour, 11,317, and 613-921-KIDS. Okay, or we're going to the Children's Foundation webpage. You can do it there. You can pop by, by their location as well on Dundas Street West. They got a barbecue on. Now there are 7 minutes left in the barbecue. They got hamburgers and hot dogs. As that is going to wind down very shortly. All right, and we got this.
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0: And if you haven't won the last 30 days, 771-1071 and McDonald's for two coming your way. And name the band and the song title on this. All right, 771-1071, what you got?
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3: Hi, my name is Casey and I'm 8 years old. I got to go to Circle Square Ranch for a week and it was the girls' week. I went swimming. I didn't get to ride the horses because I was too scared to get on them, but I petted them and my favorites are Spider-Man, Sailor, Texas. I got to swim with some of my friends I made there. This is the first time that I went for a week camping too. If a kid couldn't go to camp, like another kid other than me, they would probably feel a little bit sad and a little bit bored, and they would probably feel a little bit lonely too. I would like to say that if you're a person that's scared to go to camp, there's no need to be scared. I have went to camp before, and it's not even that scary. I'd like to say thank you for everybody that sent me to camp and supported me to go there. I hope I go to camp next year.
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3: All right, over to the phones. Glenn Aysen joins me. Glenn, good afternoon.
4: Good afternoon, Rick.
3: How are you?
4: I am doing wonderful.
3: Yeah, yeah. You on the retirement sked or what?
4: Oh, yeah. Oh,
3: good
4: oh,
3: for
4: yeah.
3: you.
4: Yeah.
3: Well, so what does it feel like?
4: Yeah. You betcha.
3: Yeah, I might get there someday. You never know. But anyway, all right, let's get out of biz. McDonald's for two. Name the band and the song.
4: The band is the Doobie Brothers, and the song is Another Park, Another Sunday.
3: You got it off the album What Were Once Vices Are Now Habit. I remember that one. Anyway, there you go. Glenn, enjoy Mickey D's. Thanks.
4: Thank you.
3: Take care. Bye-bye.

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My best friend. 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

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It is Rick, Kevin, and the Kids Can't Wait Radiothon continues for another 5 hours, roughly. 613-921-KIDS to help out the cause or visit the Children's Foundation.ca. Here's the Foos. I've got

Lennon, Rock and Roll Hall of Fame member, inducted in 1994. 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

Rock 107 Toronto, and your daddy don't know 20s classic rock. It's Rick, Kevin, and it is the Kids Can't Wait Radiothon. And on through till 6, raising about $1,000 plus an hour, the way things are going. So currently $21,194 in donation, and just around 11 o'clock here, so about 2.5 hours ago, we kicked that up another couple of grand, which is pretty awesome. Anyway, the number to call, 613-921-KIDS. Okay, you can also donate online at thechildrensfoundation.ca. And big thank yous to Boston Pizza in Trenton. They provided us with lunch today right here at Quinty Broadcasting. So big kudos to that. And Ingrid Moore dropped that off, had her on a little while ago, about an hour ago. And she's the executive director with the Children's Foundation. So big kudos to that. And Ingrid Moore dropped that off, had her on a little while ago, about an hour ago. And she's the executive director with the Children's Foundation. And

0: this to pull it off and make it very successful. So, as I said, it's on till 6 today, and hopefully you can help out. 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and 12 the high, partly cloudy, chance of showers, and that's tonight, down to 9, and then sun and cloud tomorrow, chance of showers, windy and 18, Sunday and Friday, 16, and a sunny weekend shaping up for Turkey weekend, Thanksgiving here in our country, and 17 downtown right now.
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11: Nothing better than nobody noticing you came in late again. Way to go. You're still part of the Rock 107 workforce.

0: Rock 107 38 special, and back where you belong. You're back in your cage. 142 right now, 17 downtown. It is Rick, Kevin. Big kudos to our sponsors for the Kids Can't Wait Radiothon, helping one child at a time. And last hour, McDougal Insurance, they're the online auction sponsor. And this hour, it's Davis New Homes. All right. And big thanks to them for helping out with sponsorship, too. So right now, $21,194 in donations and lots to do, lots to go right through till 6 today. By the way, coming up tomorrow morning, I'm in for Buzz. Also on Friday morning, too, I'll be in bright and early for you as well. And the last two mornings for a pair of tickets to see Dwayne Gretzky at Base 31 Halloween night, October 31st. Okay, and if you happen to win tomorrow, we will need your email address to get the tickets. That's how you get them, okay? Yeah. If you have an email address, you're certainly good to go and win coming up tomorrow. All right, hang on. Who's coming up? Oh, Zeppelin, Little Heartbreaker, Livin' Lovin' Maid, next.
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2: 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Kids can't wait because, you know, in their minds, they're just full of life, super excited, very anxious to be able to do something that they love. So I would just say, you know, kids can't wait.
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2: Hi, my name's Bella. My mom is a single parent, and she has, like, pretty bad PTSD, and that's kind of what, like, got us into the program. Through the Children's Foundation, they have given me summer camp and gymnastics. And dance, actually. It's important that Children's Foundation helps kids like me because, like, when you're alone and you feel like you don't have anybody, it's just good to be in a welcoming environment. I never thought I'd be in summer camp as long as I was. Never thought I'd be in gymnastics as long as I was. Never thought I'd, like, be social as much as I am now. The people that are listening to this who has donated to the Children's Foundation, you are doing so much for little kids, big kids, people who don't have the abilities to do this kind of stuff. It's just a blessing.
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Rock 107, Killer Queen and Queen. It is Rick Evans. Might see a shower. Bit of a threatening cloud here this afternoon. This is Sum 41.

0: Rock 107, Big Rec, and the Oaf. My luck is wasted, 228. It is Rick, Kevin, Rock 107 weather, brought to you by Rapid Rapid Services, and some sun, some cloud, maybe a shower, even a late afternoon, early evening thunderstorm, and a 12. For tonight, partly cloudy, chance of showers down to 9. Then tomorrow, sun and cloud, maybe a shower, windy and 18. Sunny on Friday, 16. More sunny skies in towards the Thanksgiving weekend, and 15 the high on Saturday, 18 Sunday. Maybe a shower for Thanksgiving Monday, and 18, 19 downtown. Just a reminder that because the long weekend coming up, closing at noon on Friday, right here at Quinney Broadcasting, 10 South Front Street. Okay, so if you got prizes that need to be scooped, do it before noon Friday. All right, Bon Jovi coming up.
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4: 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I'm going to go to Trent University to be a teacher, a kindergarten teacher, and the Children's Foundation has really helped me with getting her family in Belleville. 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
11: Will Smith's Westbrook Studios is developing a scripted series called 215, tracing the early lives of Smith and DJ Jazzy Jeff in Philadelphia. The title references the city's area code. The show follows the duo's 1980s journey to chase a record deal, money, and a way out as Philadelphia's hip-hop scene emerged. The original Transformers creative team is reuniting. Paramount announced Michael Bay is in early talks to direct Transformers 8, with Steven Spielberg returning as executive producer to oversee the franchise's creative direction. Bay last helmed the franchise with 2017's The Last Night. Shia LaBeouf will not return. A separate Transformers and G.I. Joe crossover is also in development. Alice Cooper is releasing his third memoir, Devil on My Shoulder. The 445-page book covers his Detroit upbringing, the original band's rise, substance abuse struggles, and his Christian faith. Cooper is also writing three separate albums simultaneously and launching a new weekly show on Little Steven's Underground Garage Sirius XM channel, debuting October 10th. The show will feature music and stories spanning Cooper's 50-plus year career. Cooper also has a fall North American tour launching later this month, plus Las Vegas shows with Criss Angel in November and December. And Eva Marie Saint, one of Hollywood's last Golden Age survivors, has died at age 102 from natural causes at her Los Angeles home. Her remarkable career spanned six decades, beginning opposite Marlon Brando in On the Waterfront, earning her a 1955 Best Supporting Actress Oscar.

0: She later starred in Hitchcock's North by Northwest alongside Cary Grant. And that is your Rock 107 Entertainment Bite, brought to you by Bay Marine, selling fun for over 50 years. 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

0: Rock 107, our Lady Peace and Automatic Flowers. 20s Classic Rock 244. And our latest update with the Kids Can't Wait Radiothon. We're at $23,294 as we speak right now. And the barbecue today raised another $1,000 added to the total. Big kudos to McDonald's, Trenton, Brighton, and Camelford. 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And through the Children's Foundation programs, including, you know, Playing for Keeps and Camps of Hope, and Strive to Thrive, Keep Baby Safe, and Reach for Success. So there you go. Anyway, $23,294 right now. All right, hang on for Neil Young coming up.
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1: The Children's Foundation knows that kids can't wait. 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
2: 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Currently, I am a student at Trent University in Peterborough. My major is social justice, and I'm also a part of the teacher education program. The scholarships and bursary funding that I receive from the Children's Foundation has allowed me and my sister, who is in my care, to do things that we wouldn't have normally been able to do. My family has experienced many challenges throughout my life. My post-secondary education is a dream of mine that I didn't know I was going to be able to do once upon a time. Thanks to the Children's Foundation, my sister has also been able to go to Camp Quimilac 2 years in a row, and she also plays soccer, which means everything to her.
3: Hi, my name is Bella, and I'm 11 years old. 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By donating to the Children's Foundation, more kids like me get to go to camp and play soccer, because kids can't wait.
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1, 2, 3, 4. Just counting crows. Mr. Jones, Rock 107, 312 right now. And last hour, McDowell's Independent Grocer sponsoring the Kids Can't Wait Radiothon. And this hour, Wilkinson and Company, LLP, which are the title sponsor. Thank you very much. Here's Linkin Park in the end.

0: Rock 107, the odds. It falls apart. Cody's Classic Rock 321. It is Rick, Kevin, and the Kids Can't Wait Radiothon moves along here. And currently 26,494 this hour. Okay. And big kudos and thank yous to everybody who has donated so far. And you can visit their webpage, thechildrensfoundation.ca, as well. The online auction is also live. Check that out, too. And the sponsors in the last couple of hours, last hour, McDowell's, your independent grocer, and Wilkinson & Company, LLP, the title sponsor. And this continues right through till 6 o'clock this evening. So almost 26.5 is where we sit currently. Got $1,000 from the barbecue, too. All right. And if you are going to a participating restaurant, a big thank you for doing so. Could be the Dugout Grill in Belleville, $5 for every rack of ribs sold there. 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And make sure your vehicle has the heat that it should deliver as the colder weather is coming upon us soon here. Anyway, tonight, partly cloudy, chance of showers, 9 the high, or low, I should say, for tonight. Tomorrow, sun and cloud, chance of showers, windy, 18. Sunny on Friday, 16, 15 on Saturday. Sunday, sun and cloud, and 18 degrees. Thanksgiving Monday, cloudy, maybe a shower. And once again, 18. It is, what, 19? It is 19 downtown right now. Ozzy. Straight ahead.
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0: 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And let it ride. Rock 107, 335 right now. It is Rick, Kevin. Don't forget the Children's Foundation. 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
3: 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When the pandemic hit, all of us went into a full lockdown. We didn't get the chance to be social again, and we missed out on so many different things. At that point, I needed a therapist, because if I didn't have one at that time, I can't even start to imagine all the problems that could start coming into my life. 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

0: Rock 107, tragically, yep, New Orleans is sinking. 3:47 right now. It is Rick Kevin. Birthdays tomorrow. I'll be in early for Buzz. We'll do those at 7:10. See the drummer Kevin Godley of 10cc 81 today. From Kansas, Dave Hope is 77. John Mellencamp is 75 today. Ricky Phillips from Styx is 74. Tico Torres, the drummer of Bon Jovi's band, 73. Simon Cowell, yes, the competitive judge, the reality competitive judge, 67. Singer Tony Braxton, 59. At 58 is Tom York of Radiohead. There you go. 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Put them in right there. And once again, good luck tomorrow. All right, right here at 7:10. We'll do the big announcement here who, well, there's no giveaway. Let's put it that way. But someday soon, you know, it's going to happen again. Anyway, partly cloudy for tonight. Chance of showers down to 9. It's 19.
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2: Hi, my name's Jasmine. I'm 23, and I've been involved with Highland Shores since I was 12 years old. I attended Loyalist College for a PSW program, and I was awarded a bursary from the Children's Foundation, which has helped me a lot in the years now that I am done school. 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Donating money towards the Children's Foundation to help put bursaries for kids to be able to go to school, it will definitely make a big impact, because being in foster care, you do feel so alone and you don't have that support. 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You're just kind of thrown there. And I had such a wonderful experience. Like, anything I needed, they were always there. Kids can't wait. It's as if you have a passion for something and knowing you can't just do it right now, it's like, you know, you just give up. To the people that have previously donated, you are amazing. You are helping people you don't even know, putting the biggest smile on somebody's face, even though the littlest bit goes the longest ways for people.
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1: Good afternoon. Mainly cloudy with a strong chance of some rain showers this evening, a risk of a thunderstorm as well. Right now, a thunderstorm with some light rain reported at CFB Trenton, 18 degrees. I'm Zach McGibbon with your Rock 107 News update, brought to you by Trailhead Belleville. 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Trailhead Belleville, next to Swiss Chalet on North Front Street, Belleville. An encouraging update on the recovery of the Belleville police officer injured in last month's hate-motivated attack. Police Chief Murray Rod says Constable Jeff Smith is making steady progress following multiple surgeries for serious head and body injuries. Smith was shot outside the Sons of Jacob Synagogue on September 20th by gunman Sean Ward, who died the following day. Chief Rod says Smith is doing remarkably well given the extent of his injuries. Meanwhile, a GoFundMe campaign for the officer has raised nearly $1 million. Prime Minister Mark Carney says addressing rising anti-Semitism is a job for all Canadians. This comes on the third anniversary of the October 7th attack by Hamas on Israel that saw 1,200 people killed and led to the ongoing war in Gaza that has killed more than 75,000 people. Canada has also seen an increase in anti-Semitic incidents, including that recent shooting at a Yom Kippur service here in Belleville.
2: The government has been taking actions at home to protect the Jewish community, protect all Canadians, but particularly the Jewish community. And it's above and beyond protection is about the ability to truly thrive, live their lives freely and openly, and thrive as Jewish people in Canada.
1: Carney says the government has taken action to address hate, including its anti-hate law passed earlier this year and $75 million for additional security at places of worship, but acknowledges more needs to be done. Quinte West Council convenes at 4:30 p.m. this afternoon for a pivotal session that could see Mayor Jim Harrison invoke his strong mayor powers on a sweeping data center freeze. The proposed interim control bylaw would halt all new data processing construction across the region while existing proposals hang in the balance. Key developments currently under scrutiny include the controversial Riverside Drive site, a massive greenhouse concept at the former Sonoco Mill, and the former Domitar building. Tonight's agenda is packed with legal consultations, 9 community deputations, and multiple crucial votes, along with what's expected to be a lengthy public input session. Quinte News will have extensive coverage of the meeting. The Liberal government says it will table legislation in the fall to indefinitely exclude people who solely suffer from mental illness from medical assistance in dying. Justice Minister Sean Fraser says the legislation will address terminology around the issue of mental disorders as opposed to mental illness.
3: We have some concern that could be interpreted a way that would close off access to people who suffer from serious degenerative neurological disorders, who have access to medical assistance in dying today, who may be denied access if we make the proposed change.
1: The government initially put a temporary exclusion in place for people who suffer solely from a mental illness in 2021. The community coming together for the 7th annual Kids Can't Wait Radiothon in support of the Children's Foundation today. 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In the American League, Chicago hosts Cleveland with a 2-0 series lead, while Tampa Bay visits the New York Yankees. In the NL, Los Angeles visits Atlanta, and Milwaukee's in San Diego to face the Padres. In the NHL, the Winnipeg Jets and Edmonton Oilers are both in action tonight, and neither has lost in regulation this season. Winnipeg has 2 wins and an overtime loss heading into a home matchup with the 2-0 Colorado Avalanche. Edmonton also has 2 wins and an overtime loss and visits the 2-0 Anaheim Ducks. At the Governor's Showcase in Niagara Falls today, the Wellington Dukes meet the Burlington Cougars. Puck drop is at 4 p.m. for that matchup. The Atlanta Dream and Golden State Valkyries will try to take 2-0 leads in their WNBA playoff series tonight. Atlanta hosts the New York Liberty after winning the opener of their best-of-5 matchup. Golden State also won Game 1 and hosts the Las Vegas Aces. Rock with some weather brought to you by Boss Line Spray Foam, an investment that pays for itself. 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Mainly cloudy day today. Chance of showers late this afternoon with the risk of a thunderstorm. Wind gusts could reach up to 50 kilometers an hour. High of 19 degrees, partly cloudy tonight with a chance of showers during the overnight hours, a risk of a thunderstorm as well tonight, a low of 9 degrees. Mixed sun and clouds tomorrow. Chance of showers late in the morning and into the afternoon tomorrow. A high of 17 degrees. And for Friday, mixed sun and cloud. Chance of showers, high of 18 degrees. 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
4: It's a clear drive on the 401 in both directions. Belleville and Trenton streets both look good. Highway 62 and 37 are moving well, and Highway 49, I'm just seeing some construction-related delays through County Road 6. 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With the latest traffic, I'm Antonia Altabonte.
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9: Hi, my name is Ahmed. 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It's like I'm a real soccer player. I want to say to them that thank you so much, and hope you that you can keep up more.
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0: It's how you use it. Still banging the hell out of the speakers. We are Rock 107. Clinty's Classic Rock.

0: Rock 107 Kiss from Dynasty, and I Was Made for Loving You. Quinny's Classic Rock, Rocky Mountain Way, and Trev, Don Henley in there too, Boys of Summer. It is Rick, Kevin, 18 degrees downtown. I guess it rained fairly heavy a little while ago, but I don't know, maybe 25 minutes ago in Trenton. And but it's kind of here and there, you know, bit of a hit and a miss. But maybe more on the way. 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Yeah, right now we sit at $33,696.35. Yeah, so almost 34 grand. And we're getting there bit by bit, hour by hour. I think we're doing pretty swell. CCR coming up in a bit.
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3: I grew up in the mean, tough streets of Baltimore, Maryland. When I was like 7 years old, I found a gun under my mom's pillow. I was like, man, I can't wait for my teeth to fall out. The Tooth Fairy's handing out pistols. I'm gonna get a bazooka for these. People want to know, do we have children together? I'm like, yes, stepman. They're like, no, together. I'm like, oh, I get it. Yeah, we got an 11-year-old. We call him Real Kid. Real Kid has anger issues. It was cute at first because he's little. Now we're like, he might need help. Super jealous. All you do is tell jokes about step man. I'm like, well, do something funny then.
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0: 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Time to get into the forecast with Kevin Williams. Kevin, hello.
1: Hello. How you doing today, Rick?
0: Not bad, you know. Half decent temperatures for early October, 18 right now. And apparently about, 35 minutes ago, a bit of a shower down in Trenton, but nothing here in Belleville.
1: Yeah, even a little thunder with that shower in parts of Quinte West. We made 19 today. We dropped a degree as a little trough moved through. Those particular showers are now east. They're affecting Kingston and points east from there. And actually to the west, skies are brightening and clearing. So it's actually the next couple of hours from the west, weather looks pretty nice. But there's still a front to come through. So a little later this evening, there could be another shower and perhaps a thunder shower. So we're not quite done with that. But the passage of this front will tend to clear the skies. We're still bullish on some nice weather to start the long weekend. I've got sunshine for Friday, sunshine for Saturday as well. Sunday and Monday will still hinge on what's taking place down in the Gulf. We've got this this tropical storm that formed yesterday afternoon, and it's a mouthful. It's Isaias is the name of the storm. It's a tropical storm about 550 miles south of New Orleans. And there are some indications as it moves inland and becomes a remnant system well inland, some of its moisture could arrive here with some showers late Sunday, Monday. We'll keep you posted on that. But in the meantime, the very short term, the clouds breaking for some sun. And again, we won't have too much of that. The sunset coming ever earlier these days. Tonight's sunset will occur at 6:40. The evening hours will then feature another shower or a thunder shower. It'll be a little breezy at times, or a low 9. Tomorrow, it's a mix of sun and cloud, just a slight chance of a shower, the high 18, then mostly sunshine for Friday, crisp and cool, the high 16, mostly sunshine and turning warmer by a couple 3 degrees on Saturday. Rick?
0: I understand that low pressure down the Gulf is not going to be a hurricane, I guess. Is that right?
1: It's a tropical storm now, but all indications are it will continue to grow. Right now, it has winds of 50 miles an hour moving north, east, and east, but it looks to intensify and could well become the first hurricane of the Atlantic season. There have only been two seasons on record without a single Atlantic hurricane.
0: Okay.
1: This season is one, has not had one yet. This will likely become a hurricane in the next 24 hours or so.
0: Maybe they didn't get the memo or something. I don't know.
1: Yeah. Maybe.
0: All right, well, leave it there. I'll touch base early tomorrow morning with you just after 6.
1: That's right. I look forward to it, my friend. Right. Sleep well.
0: Yeah, you too. Thanks.
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0: Rock 107 headstones and a smile and wave. 441 right now. Don't forget the Kids Can't Wait Radiothon continues till 6. 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So 613-921-KIDS. 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

Rock 107 Trooper off the album Thick as Thieves. Got that one at home. And Raise a Little Hell. It's 4:55. News break coming up at 5. Golden Earring. 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
1: Good afternoon. Mainly cloudy tonight. Chance of showers during the overnight hours with a risk of a thunderstorm as well. Right now, 18 degrees and mostly cloudy. 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Belleville Police Chief Murray Rod says Constable Jeff Smith continues to make steady progress as he recovers from his injuries suffered in the shootout outside the Sons of Jacob Synagogue back in September. In a statement from the chief on Wednesday, Rod says that his treatment has included multiple surgeries and he continues to receive ongoing medical care. Chief Rod says that, quote, considering the extent of his injuries, he's doing remarkably well and we remain encouraged by his resilience and recovery, end quote. Smith sustained serious injuries to his head and body after he was shot by gunman Sean Ward during a shootout outside the Sons of Jacob Synagogue on September 20th. Ward died in hospital the next day from his injuries after investigators said he engaged in a hate-motivated attack on the synagogue. Prime Minister Mark Carney says addressing rising anti-Semitism is a job for all Canadians. This comes on the third anniversary of the October 7th attack by Hamas on Israel that saw 1,200 people killed and led to the ongoing war in Gaza that has killed more than 75,000 people. Canada has also seen an increase in anti-Semitic incidents, including that recent shooting at a Yom Kippur service here in Belleville.
2: The government has been taking actions at home to protect the Jewish community, protect all Canadians, but particularly the Jewish community. And it's above and beyond protection is about the ability to truly thrive, live their lives freely and openly, and thrive as Jewish people in Canada.
1: Carney says the government has taken action to address hate, including its anti-hate law passed earlier this year, and $75 million for additional security at places of worship, but acknowledges more needs to be done. Quinte West Council convenes at 4:30 p.m. for a pivotal session that could see Mayor Jim Harrison invoke his strong mayor powers on a sweeping data center freeze. The proposed interim control bylaw would halt all new data processing construction across the region while existing proposals hang in the balance. Key developments currently under scrutiny include the controversial Riverside Drive site, a massive greenhouse concept at the former Sonoco Mill, and the former Domitar property. Tonight's agenda is packed with legal consultations, 9 community deputations, and multiple crucial votes, along with what's expected to be a lengthy public input session. Queenie News will have extensive coverage of the meeting. Canadian Justice Minister Sean Fraser and Health Minister Marjorie Michel announced 2 major decisions for the path forward in medically assisted dying today. Justice Minister Sean Fraser spoke to reporters in Ottawa.
3: I want to share with you that the government will be tabling legislation this fall that will maintain that exclusion on an indeterminate basis. Canada has made a decision not to move forward with the expansion that is scheduled in the criminal code of medical assistance in dying in circumstances where mental illness is the sole basis.
1: In 2024, the government delayed eligibility for people whose sole underlying condition is a mental illness until March 2027. The 7th annual Kids Can't Wait Radiothon live across Hastings, Prince Edward, and Northumberland counties for the Children's Foundation. 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In the American League, Chicago hosts Cleveland with a 2-0 series lead, while Tampa Bay visits the New York Yankees. In the NL, Los Angeles visits Atlanta, and Milwaukee's in San Diego to face the Padres. In the NHL, the Winnipeg Jets and Edmonton Oilers are both in action tonight, and neither has lost in regulation this season. Winnipeg has 2 wins and an overtime loss heading into a home matchup with the 2-0 Colorado Avalanche. Edmonton also has 2 wins and an overtime loss and visits the 2-0 Anaheim Ducks. At the Governor's Showcase in Niagara Falls today, the Wellington Dukes meet the Burlington Cougars. Puck drop is at 4 p.m. for that matchup. The Atlanta Dream and Golden State Valkyries will try to take 2-0 leads in their WNBA playoff series tonight. Atlanta hosts the New York Liberty after winning the opener of their best-of-5 matchup. Golden State also won Game 1 and hosts the Las Vegas Aces. 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Mainly cloudy tonight with a chance of showers during the overnight hours, a risk of a thunderstorm as well, low of 8 degrees. Mainly cloudy throughout the day tomorrow with a chance of showers and a high of 18 degrees. And a mix of sun and cloud for Friday with a chance of showers in the forecast, a high of 16 degrees. 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I'm Zach McGibbon, the Quinny News Center. 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
4: It's a clear drive on the 401 in both directions. Belleville and Trenton Streets both look good. Highway 62 and 37 are moving, and Highway 49, I'm just seeing construction-related volume right now through County Road 15, Bethesda Road, and County Road 6, but nothing major. Just expect some stop and go. 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With the latest traffic, I'm Antonia Altabonte.
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2: Hi, it's Ted Bradford, and here's why October 7th matters in rock. In 1963, the Stones recorded their second single, I Want to Be Your Man, which was written by John Lennon and Paul McCartney. They recorded it at Delane Lee Studios in London. In 77, guitarist Steve Hackett officially left Genesis to pursue a solo career. 95, Alanis Morissette's breakthrough album Jagged Little Pill hit number one on the Billboard 200 chart, where it stayed for an incredible 12 weeks. In 2001, drummer Peter Criss played his final show with Kiss, temporarily replaced by Eric Singer. And finally, in 2004, Motley Crue guitarist Mick Mars underwent a successful hip replacement surgery at the tender age of 53. And that's why October 7th matters in rock. I'm Ted. Rock on.

0: Rock 107 Red Rider Lunatic Fringe. It is Rick Kevin coming up tomorrow. Contest time, 8:10. It's Dwayne Gretzky tickets, a pair of those, to Base 31, Halloween night, October the 31st. And if you play along tomorrow with me at 8:10, we'll need your email address to get the tickets to you. That's how you get them. We don't have them. They come via email. All right, so there you have it. So that is tomorrow, 8:10, and once again, Friday, too. Not quite the weekend, but we're getting there. And just a reminder, on Friday, the office closing at noon due to the long Thanksgiving weekend. All right, just a heads up on that one, too. All right, the Kids Can't Wait Radiothon, it continues.
1: 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If you're wondering how your donation will help, just listen to this.
2: Hi, my name is Amy. I had a neighbor tell me about a summer camp, and I said, unfortunately, like, I can't afford that. And they said, well, there's this foundation called the Children's Foundation, and they can help. You should reach out. And I ended up emailing, and somebody emailed me back and said, absolutely. I was overjoyed. I was very happy. They had never gone to summer camp before. So I think that this foundation puts a big smile on families' faces, and I think it gives parents like a peace of mind knowing that they can participate and they don't have to say, you know what, no, sorry, we can't do that this year. Like, they're actually able to say, yes, you guys can go and you guys can have a great summer. So I'd like to say thank you to anyone who has supported the Children's Foundation or these kinds of programs, because it does make a big difference to families like mine.
3: Hi, my name is Anthony and I'm five. Thank you.
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0: back, 107 City in Color and Wasted Love, just wrapping up the Kids Can't Wait Radiothon. We'll end at 6. We'll have a full tally, dollars and cents, on the news coming up tomorrow just after 6. Right now, it's close to $37,000, and it could be more than that as I speak at the moment. But, yeah, so 613-921-KIDS or the childrensfoundation.ca. Have a good night. I'll see you bright and early tomorrow morning at 6, along with Kevin Williams, Radar Weather. Yeah, I'm in for Buzz tomorrow morning and on Friday as well. All right, so have yourself an awesome night. 18 downtown right now, and Tom Petty coming up.
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Remember those young, scruffy-haired, new-age bands from the 90s? Yeah, I don't know how to tell you this, but that was like 30 years ago. And those songs are now classics. 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

Imagine a world where Pink Floyd never broke up. And where Freddie Mercury still holds the crowd in the palm of his hand. 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